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So, well, that was Abhijit Sawant ki awaaz, first winner of Indian Idol. And abhi ke liye hamara saath de rahe hain, it's 9:44, it's time to celebrate Sonu Nigam ki awaaz, the magical voice of Sonu Nigam, jo goonj rahi hai on RM2 Radio Masti. That's your Bolly Branch, main hu Pari aapke saath. 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
2: That was a beautiful one, I will say, a soulful gana tha. 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Ye to hai the kamal of Radio Masti. Always we do bring a magic. Yahan pe jadoo chal hi jata hai. And we have got now dedications, right? Jahan pyar se aapne kuch likha hai aur hum padhenge. Next one for Yashna ke liye, for Reshma, Leena, Vidisha, Yashoda, Mrs. Chinya ke liye, wishing all a happy Saturday. Yani ki special dedication tha to the HR team jo yahan par kaam karte hue saath nibha rahi hai. Hello from the team of Radio Masti and wish you all the best. A wonderful day aap sabhi ko. Hello to Gina, how are you doing my dear? It's a warm welcome to you. Hi Hansini and all the team rocking the show. Please mere liye ek gana ho jaye. I'm at work right now. And a big hello to all the staff of Victoria Hospital at Condus. And last time aap se milke bahut hi khushi hui. Yes, same for me. Lekin tabiyat kuch theek to nahi thi. And yeah, thanks for your love and support. Thank you for your blessing as well. Yahan par gana bilkul aap sabke liye chal jayega jo is department mein yahan par connected hai for aaj ka plug and play. 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Anyhow, yahan par connection ban gaya hai in aaj ka plug and play.
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2: Time check, it's 5 p.m. Well, it's time for the English Flash News with Rupeshna. Good afternoon to you, Rupeshna.
3: Thank you. Good afternoon to you too, Divya. Good afternoon to you all. Warm welcome to this flash news. Despite the announced return of the universal pension at age 60 with some adjustments, the peaceful march in the streets of the capital this Saturday, rallied by the platform Commun Syndical, was maintained. A mobilization against the proposed reform of the basic retirement pension. It began around 1 p.m. in front of the Marie-Reine de la Paix Centre to end at the Jardin de la Compagnie. People of all ages walked alongside the trade unions to demand the preservation of the welfare state, also urging for consultations before any reform project is implemented. Following Friday's cabinet meeting, the decision was finalised that all Mauritians would be entitled to their adjusted pension as soon as they turn 60. The option to draw it later will remain available and it will be indexed to inflation. These mechanisms were explained to the media by Minister Choc Soubron. The current increases at ages 65, 75 and 100 will also be maintained. Furthermore, the new National Pensions Fund system will be subject to consultations and will not be included in the finance bill. The Chagos dossier drew focus in Cabinet yesterday, including the outcomes of the virtual meeting between the Mauritian delegation led by the Attorney General and the Director Overseas Territories and Polar Directorate of the UK Foreign Commonwealth and Development Office on July 2nd. The British side indicated that it was unlikely the UK's stand on the Chagos Islands would change with the new Prime Minister. The British expressed appreciation for Mauritius's measured stance, but were informed that this could be reviewed by next September. Mauritius emphasised the need for a roadmap from the new British Prime Minister for the ratification of the Chagos Agreement. The proposed visit by a British delegation to Mauritius in October was raised, as well as a heritage visit for the Chagossians in 2027. The STC's price stabilisation account status was also reviewed, considering the ongoing crisis in the Middle East. The deficit in the price stabilisation account has reached a combined loss of 3.28 billion rupees for Mogas and Gais Oil. The country currently holds stocks of 18,565 metric tons of Mogas and over 18,000 metric tons of Gais Oil, covering approximately 29 and 27 days of sales, respectively. The schedule for the primary school achievement certificate assessments this coming October was relayed. The tests include on the 22nd with the begin on the 22nd with French and Science, followed on the 23rd by the English paper. Students will also be sitting for exams on October 26th and 27th. Abroad, hundreds of firefighters in Spain are still battling to contain pockets of flames in the southeast after one of the country's worst ever wildfires. Emergency services have been deployed around the village of Bedar, where 12 people have been killed, among them four Britons, according to Spanish authorities. Another 23 people are still missing. Local officials in the Los Gallardos area of Almeria have warned the number of dead could rise, with fears that more Britons are among those killed. Meta has abruptly taken down a new feature that allowed people to use its artificial intelligence tool to make fake images from user content on Instagram. The feature was part of a broad rollout of Muse Image, a new AI image generation tool Instagram's parent company released on Tuesday. The feature quickly sparked blowback due to privacy concerns, leading Meta to admit it had missed the mark, so it was no longer available. Muse Image faced backlash as Instagram users were opted in by default. And as the World Cup 2026 is barely two matches away from the football ruling country for the next 4 years, squads play their last cards. Spain's savior Marino delivered in his role as super sub once again to send the European champions into its second World Cup semi-finals. The Arsenal midfielder stepped off the bench for the second successive game to score the decisive goal, this time securing a 2-1 victory against Belgium. The last time they made it there in 2010, they went on to lift the trophy. And ahead of the Spain-France semi-finals clash tonight, England and Norway challenge each other. Their not-so-secret weapons, striker Haaland with 7 goals and England captain Harry Kane, who has scored 6 times in 5 games. Meanwhile, England goalkeeper Jordan Pickford already enters history books in the World

0: Cup quarterfinal in Miami, sealing his 18th World Cup appearance, eclipsing the previous record held by Peter Shilton. You can catch the duel at 1 a.m. on NBC Sports 11 channel. The Argentina versus Switzerland bid to the quarterfinals will be at 5 a.m. That's it from us. We thank you for tuning in. Enjoy the rest of your show with Divya.
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